0: straight up, Max 97.7, lover boy there too. It's rocking right here. It is a Thursday, getting ready for the weekend. Forecast a little bit better tomorrow. Less smoke, more sunshine. Details coming up. Great track from Golden Earring too. You a fan of spiders? Nah, not really. No, who is? Scientists have identified what could be the fastest spider on Earth. Okay, it's a huntsman spider. You know those out of Queensland, Australia. Big suckers, too. The size of your hand. Picture that. They found that these eight-legged speedsters can reach up to 10, 12 kilometers an hour. Wow. That's faster than what most people walk. And
1: yes, you say that, spider. Not so much.
0: I know. They've got this weird superhero ability. They can run fast. It's the long, lanky legs they have. Good news? They're in Australia. Hunt some spiders. You're not going to find them over here. And they just eat bugs and insects. And they don't particularly like people anyway, so that's good. Still, if I ever see a spider doing like 10K an hour or better, I think I'll leave the house. I'll take the car. All right, where's the flamethrower?
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right now. That's Andy Kim. Yeah. So when I say I'll call you later, I mean later in life, not today. Very bizarre. 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

0: Going Your Own Way, Max 97.7. I actually had the record of the weekend. Threw that in the old table and then gave it a spin. Your forecast looking better for tomorrow. We got that Greg King coming up. And as you get older, they say you should go to the movie theaters. Researchers suggesting older adults who regularly visit theaters, museums, movie theaters may age slower than those who rarely go. Yeah. Well, at least it seems like you're going slower. Sitting there in the museum, watching paint dry.
1: All right, look at that one.
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4: We remain under an orange warning for air quality. Widespread smoke from wildfires in the north is not just causing health issues, but visibility issues as well. Environment Canada is saying conditions may improve tomorrow morning. Tonight, widespread smoke with a low of 17. Tomorrow, sunshine with a high 27 with a little humidity. And for the weekend, Saturday looks cloudy with rain with a high of 22. Things turn around Sunday with sunshine and a high of 23 degrees.
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0: 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We gave some new to three. Hearts and Heartless here. Greg Ken.
1: My love's in jeopardy.
0: Bye. Sorry. Firing up some Alanis Morissette right after the break. Stick around for that. Creemore has their game on this weekend. Of course, Fridays at the Creemore Brewery, they have live music. Yeah, come on out from 4 to 7. And on Sundays, they have the In the Park concert series throughout the summer. Creemore's Village Green. Join them every Sunday. 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Yeah, family friendly. Absolutely free to check it out. Creemore, live music Fridays and Sundays. Hey, it's Rock and Rod. Thanks for the ride.
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0: 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Just after the 8 o'clock news, listen for Max Mornings Stumper, where we play a different game each day. It could be name that tune, guess that actor, what's that movie, which came first, these three things, and who knows how many more. Nobody can really say. 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
3: We remain under an orange warning for air quality. Widespread smoke from wildfires in the north is not just causing health issues, but visibility issues as well. Environment Canada is saying conditions may improve tomorrow morning. Tonight, widespread smoke with a low of 17. Tomorrow, sunshine with a high 27 with a little humidity. And for the weekend, Saturday looks cloudy with rain with a high of 22. Things turn around Sunday with sunshine and a high of 23 degrees.
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3: We remain under an orange warning for air quality. Widespread smoke from wildfires in the north is not just causing health issues, but visibility issues as well. Environment Canada is saying conditions may improve tomorrow morning. Tonight, widespread smoke with a low of 17. Tomorrow, sunshine with a high 27 with a little humidity. And for the weekend, Saturday looks cloudy with rain with a high of 22. Things turn around Sunday with sunshine and a high of 23 degrees.
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sarcasm, inappropriateness, and shenanigans. Yes, shenanigans. There's nothing like blurting out shenanigans at a loud, rowdy bar. Remember loud, rowdy bars? 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
3: We remain under an orange warning for air quality. Widespread smoke from wildfires in the north is not just causing health issues, but visibility issues as well. Environment Canada is saying conditions may improve tomorrow morning. Tonight, widespread smoke with a low of 17. Tomorrow, sunshine with a high 27 with a little humidity. And for the weekend, Saturday looks cloudy with rain with a high of 22. Things turn around Sunday with sunshine and a high of 23 degrees.
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4: We remain under an orange warning for air quality. Widespread smoke from wildfires in the north is not just causing health issues, but visibility issues as well. Environment Canada is saying conditions may improve tomorrow morning. Tonight, widespread smoke with a low of 17. Tomorrow, sunshine with a high 27 with a little humidity. And for the weekend, Saturday looks cloudy with rain with a high of 22. Things turn around Sunday with sunshine and a high of 23 degrees.
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3: We remain under an orange warning for air quality. Widespread smoke from wildfires in the north is not just causing health issues, but visibility issues as well. Environment Canada is saying conditions may improve tomorrow morning. Tonight, widespread smoke with a low of 17. Tomorrow, sunshine with a high 27 with a little humidity. And for the weekend, Saturday looks cloudy with rain with a high of 22. Things turn around Sunday with sunshine and a high of 23 degrees.
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3: We remain under an orange warning for air quality. Widespread smoke from wildfires in the north is not just causing health issues, but visibility issues as well. Environment Canada is saying conditions may improve tomorrow morning. Tonight, widespread smoke with a low of 17. Tomorrow, sunshine with a high 27 with a little humidity. And for the weekend, Saturday looks cloudy with rain with a high of 22. Things turn around Sunday with sunshine and a high of 23 degrees.
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4: We remain under an orange warning for air quality. Widespread smoke from wildfires in the north is not just causing health issues, but visibility issues as well. Environment Canada is saying conditions may improve tomorrow morning. Tonight, widespread smoke with a low of 17. Tomorrow, sunshine with a high 27 with a little humidity. And for the weekend, Saturday looks cloudy with rain with a high of 22. Things turn around Sunday with sunshine and a high of 23 degrees.
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3: We remain under an orange warning for air quality. Widespread smoke from wildfires in the north is not just causing health issues, but visibility issues as well. Environment Canada is saying conditions may improve tomorrow morning. Tonight, widespread smoke with a low of 17. Tomorrow, sunshine with a high 27 with a little humidity. And for the weekend, Saturday looks cloudy with rain with a high of 22. Things turn around Sunday with sunshine and a high of 23 degrees.
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play the best of the 70s, 80s, and 90s. And when we say we're playing the best, we're not messing around here. I mean, we're not doing this. This isn't some sort of game, you know. This is serious business. We've got a lot of fun to have, and we've got to get to it, okay? So let's stop messing around. 97.7, Max FM.

0: We're just a few more awesome songs away from Max Morning. So, yeah, don't nod off. Hey, don't nod. Hey. Hey,
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4: We remain under an orange warning for air quality. Widespread smoke from wildfires in the north is not just causing health issues, but visibility issues as well. Environment Canada is saying conditions may improve tomorrow morning. Tonight, widespread smoke with a low of 17. Tomorrow, sunshine with a high 27 with a little humidity. And for the weekend, Saturday looks cloudy with rain with a high of 22. Things turn around Sunday with sunshine and a high of 23 degrees.
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0: In just a few minutes, we'll be right back, and you'll be hearing another big hit. I know, it gets tiring hearing so many good songs in a row. We can't help it, we're amazing. On Max.
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0: South Georgian Bay's biggest hits of the 70s, 80s, and 90s. Hey, you never know what's coming up next. Trouble is, neither do we. Max 97.7. Ah, I think you're going to love this one.

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1: Good morning. I'm Martin Vanderwood. Our area remains under an air quality warning. While we did get a break from the wildfire smoke last evening and overnight, Environment Canada says it'll return today. During heavy smoke conditions, people are being asked to limit their time outdoors. Some American politicians are blaming Canada for the smoke that has descended on large parts of the U.S. Four Republican members of the Michigan House of Representatives have written a letter to Prime Minister Carney accusing Canada of poor forest management. And an Ohio senator says he'll be introducing a bill next week to sanction Canada and the responsible Canadian government officials for the forest fire smoke. Municipalities across the region are drawing attention to fire danger ratings. In Collingwood and Wasaga Beach, the rating is high, meaning extreme caution must be used. The same for Oromandante, Clearview, Essa, and

0: and France play in the third place match tomorrow. 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
3: An orange air quality warning is in effect. A mix of sun and cloud today with local smoke becoming widespread this afternoon. A high of 26. Clouds this evening with a good chance of overnight showers and the risk of a thunderstorm as well. Low of 19. Clouds and scattered showers tomorrow. The high 23 and sunny and 23 for Sunday.
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0: It's Loving You Ain't Easy. 15 minutes after 6, it's Friday, the sun's shining in the sky. Bit of smoke out there, but it doesn't look too bad, although Environment Canada says it's still real bad, statistically, or scientifically, I guess. There's still an orange air quality warning in effect. They're advising people to stay indoors and not to spend prolonged periods of time outside. And if you have to do that, to once again make sure you're wearing an N95 mask.
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0: Some smoke today, a mix of sun and cloud, high of 26. Showers tomorrow, high of 23. And a nice day on Sunday with a high of 23 again. That's much cooler than it has been. Kind of nice. Right now in Collingwood, Wasaga Beach, 17 degrees with Mr.

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2: Good morning, I'm Martin Vanderwood. Our area remains under an air quality warning. While we did get a break from the wildfire smoke last evening and overnight, Environment Canada says it'll return today. During heavy smoke conditions, people are asked to limit their time outdoors. Beach Area 2 in Wasaga has been posted as unsafe for swimming. Testing has shown high levels of bacteria. There are no swim advisories in effect for the town's seven other beach areas. A playground at Black Creek Park in the Snow Valley area has been closed because of ground wasp nests. Springwater Township will be conducting spraying today, but there's no word yet on when the playground might reopen. Donald Trump says the American election system is broken. He went on TV last night claiming the U.S. voting process is rife with fraud, foreign interference, and other security threats. There's no evidence of that, and Trump's critics say he's sowing the seeds of doubt ahead of the midterms because the Republicans are worried about losing. Heads up if you bought garlic powder from Dollarama. Health Canada is recalling the powder from the brand Heavenly Spices because of microbial contamination. The garlic powder was sold in stores and online. In sports, there was just one game in the majors as baseball resumed after the All-Star break. The Mets beat the Phillies 4-1. Tonight, the Jays host the White Sox. And with all the fire smoke drifting south, officials are monitoring air quality in New Jersey. That's where Sunday's World Cup final will be played between Argentina and Spain. We'll check the forecast next.
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2: An orange air quality warning is in effect. A mix of sun and cloud today with local smoke becoming widespread this afternoon. A high of 26. Clouds this evening with a good chance of overnight showers and the risk of a thunderstorm as well. Low of 19. Clouds and scattered showers tomorrow. The high 23 and sunny and 23 for Sunday.
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0: Match 97.7, the Paomas, and where is this love? 6:45. What a beautiful Friday morning. It's the Hitman, and the Americans are really pissed off about these Canadian wildfires.
1: I just want to comment on this smog, that Canada should not be allowed to do this to us. And if Canada can't take care of your own damn trees, like you have one job, I think America needs to take over and take their trees, and now we'll take care of them, and we'll put water on them.
0: Yeah.
1: So you're not burning your freaking country down every year and causing, you know, hazardous smog air to affect millions of Americans. Yeah. I mean, I'm not even joking about this. Like, we send military overseas, but we have our neighbor to the north just poisoning Americans once a year. No big deal, while burning all their trees down. These people are irresponsible.
0: Yes.
1: Trump wants to make Canada the 51st state. I think it sounds like a better idea now.
0: Yeah? Come on, buddy. We'll fight you.
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0: Well, there's an orange air quality warning again from Environment Canada. They say if you're outdoors all day long, it's like smoking a whole pack of cigarettes. Wow. Well, that's nothing, man. I used to smoke two packs a day. Well, I'm good to go. Sun and cloud of 26 today, showers and 23 tomorrow, and sunny and 20.

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4: Good morning, I'm Martin Vanderwood. Our area remains under an air quality warning. While we did get a break from the wildfire smoke last evening and overnight, Environment Canada says it'll return today. During heavy smoke conditions, people are being asked to limit their time outdoors. Some American politicians are blaming Canada for the smoke that has descended on large parts of the U.S. Four Republican members of the Michigan House of Representatives have written a letter to Prime Minister Carney accusing Canada of poor forest management. And an Ohio senator says he'll be introducing a bill next week to sanction Canada and the responsible Canadian government officials for the forest fire smoke. Beach Area 2 in Wasaga has been posted as unsafe for swimming. Testing has shown high levels of bacteria. There are no swim advisories in effect for the town's seven other beach areas. The federal government and Simcoe County are investing close to $500,000 to end veterans homelessness. The new Veterans First program was unveiled yesterday at CFB Borden. It'll provide specialized services for veterans and former RCMP members. The Doug Ford government is initiating a hiring freeze and eliminating positions to save money, according to a memo obtained by CTV News. The measure is expected to save $1 million a year. The memo, written by Ford's chief of staff, also encourages provincial ministries to look at cost-cutting measures. The size and cost of the premier's office has been the repeated target of opposition criticism in the last few years. And now sports.
5: I'm RJ Broadhead. Here's the morning sports. The Mets beat the Phillies 4-1. That game was moved up an hour due to air quality concerns. Tonight, the Blue Jays host the White Sox. Jays are last in the AL East 12 games back, but trail a wild card spot by only 2.5 games. Jackson Subers, 5-under, gave him the round one lead at the British Open. Nick Taylor shot 2-under. Corey Connors was 1-over. Round two is on right now. MLS resumed after the World Cup break. Toronto FC and CF Montreal played to a 0-0 draw. The White Caps match in Chicago was postponed due to wildfire smoke. So was the CPL game in Hamilton between the Forge and Pacific. And the air quality in New Jersey is being monitored.

0: in over 60 years to win back-to-back. England and France play in the third-place match tomorrow. That's sports. Your forecast is next.
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4: An orange air quality warning is in effect. A mix of sun and cloud today with local smoke becoming widespread this afternoon. A high of 26. Clouds this evening with a good chance of overnight showers and the risk of a thunderstorm as well. Low of 19. Clouds and scattered showers tomorrow. The high 23 and sunny and 23 for Sunday.
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0: And what an amazing singer, maybe the best singer of all time, in my opinion. That's Journey in Lights, 7:21 on a beautiful Friday morning. 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
0: A mix of sun and cloud today, high at 26, some smoke as well. Cloudy tomorrow, 60% chance of showers at high of 23. Sunday, sunshine at 23, a little cooler. Right now, Collingwood and Angus, 17 degrees with MJ.

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1: Good morning, I'm Martin Vanderwood. Our area remains under an air quality warning. While we did get a break from the wildfire smoke last evening and overnight, Environment Canada says it'll return today. During heavy smoke conditions, people are asked to limit their time outdoors. Beach Area 2 in Wasaga has been posted as unsafe for swimming. Testing has shown high levels of bacteria. There are no swim advisories in effect for the town's seven other beach areas. A playground at Black Creek Park in the Snow Valley area has been closed because of ground wasp nests. Springwater Township will be conducting spraying today, but there's no word yet on when the playground might reopen. Donald Trump says the American election system is broken. He went on TV last night claiming the U.S. voting process is rife with fraud, foreign interference, and other security threats. There's no evidence of that, and Trump's critics say he's sowing the seeds of doubt ahead of the midterms because the Republicans are worried about losing. Heads up if you bought garlic powder from Dollarama. Health Canada is recalling the powder from the brand Heavenly Spices because of microbial contamination. The garlic powder was sold in stores and online. In sports, there was just one game in the majors as baseball resumed after the All-Star break. The Mets beat the Phillies 4-1. Tonight, the Jays host the White Sox. And with all the fire smoke drifting south, officials are monitoring air quality in New Jersey. That's where Sunday's World Cup final will be played between Argentina and Spain. We'll check the forecast next.
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1: An orange air quality warning is in effect. A mix of sun and cloud today with local smoke becoming widespread this afternoon, a high of 26. Clouds this evening with a good chance of overnight showers and the risk of a thunderstorm as well, low of 19. Clouds and scattered showers tomorrow, the high 23, and sunny and 23 for Sunday.
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0: apparently that guy enjoys his alcohol. There we all. I have so much I'm not allowed to have anymore. Max 97.7, there's Tom Cochran and Red Ryder. Good times. 7:46, a beautiful Friday morning. If you're looking for something to do this weekend, tomorrow night, the Collingwood Brewery Comedy Show is going down. 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
0: Another orange air quality warning. Sun and cloud today, high of 26. Cloudy tomorrow, 60% chance of showers and 23 the high, and sunshine and 23 on Sunday. A little cool for July, isn't it?

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3: Good morning, I'm Martin Vanderwood. Our area remains under an air quality warning. While we did get a break from the wildfire smoke last evening and overnight, Environment Canada says it'll return today. During heavy smoke conditions, people are being asked to limit their time outdoors. Some American politicians are blaming Canada for the smoke that has descended on large parts of the U.S. Four Republican members of the Michigan House of Representatives have written a letter to Prime Minister Carney accusing Canada of poor forest management. And an Ohio senator says he'll be introducing a bill next week to sanction Canada and the responsible Canadian government officials for the forest fire smoke. Municipalities across the region are drawing attention to fire danger ratings. In Collingwood and Wasaga Beach, the rating is high, meaning extreme caution must be used. The same for Oromadonte, Clearview, Essa, and Springwater. Severn and tiny townships in the district of Muskoka have issued complete fire bans because of the hot temperatures recently and the lack of precipitation. Beach Area 2 in Wasaga has been posted as unsafe for swimming. Testing has shown high levels of bacteria. There are no swim advisories in effect for the town's seven other beach areas. The federal government and Simcoe County are investing close to $500,000 to end veterans homelessness. The new Veterans First program was unveiled yesterday at CFB Borden. It'll provide specialized services for veterans and former RCMP members. And now sports.
4: I'm RJ Broadhead. Here's the morning sports. The Mets beat the Phillies 4-1. That game was moved up an hour due to air quality concerns. Tonight, the Blue Jays host the White Sox. Jays are last in the AL East 12 games back, but trail a wild card spot by only 2.5 games. Jackson Subers, 5-under, gave him the round one lead at the British Open. Nick Taylor shot 2-under. Corey Connors was 1-over. Round two is on right now. MLS resumed after the World Cup break. Toronto FC and CF Montreal played to a 0-0 draw. The White Caps match in Chicago was postponed due to wildfire smoke. So was the CPL game in Hamilton between the Forge and Pacific. And the air quality in New Jersey is being monitored for Sunday's World Cup final. Spain's the favorite. Their only other World Cup title came in 2010. If Argentina wins, it will be their fourth championship, and they'd be the first in over 60 years to win back-to-back. England and France play in the third-place match tomorrow. That's sports. Your forecast is next.
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1: Should've been-

0: in the world I know. 11 minutes after 8 o'clock, we say hello on the phone to Joe from Wasaga Beach. Hello, Joe.
1: Good morning.
0: How you doing?
1: Great. How about you?
0: Not bad. Are you bothered by all that smoke we've been having?
1: I mean, it's not great, but at least the temperature's dropped a little bit. It's not sweltering anymore.
0: Yeah, you know, they were saying that being outdoors all day long, if you work outside kind of thing, it's the equivalent of smoking a pack of cigarettes a day.
1: Wow. Yeah.
0: I'm not really worried about it. I used to smoke two packs a day, so I'm fine. I'm good to go. Hey, Joe, listen very carefully to this here little ditty.

0: Oh, Joe, one of the greatest rock tunes of all time. What's that song called and who sings it? Hello? Oh, there you are.
1: AC/DC.
0: Say it again.
1: Shook Me All Night Long by AC/DC.
0: There we go. You are correct, my friend. You got yourself passes for George and Ball and Collingwood. Thank you for playing the game.
1: Thank you so much. That's amazing. That's awesome.
0: Have a great weekend, buddy.
1: You too. Thank you. Bye.
0: You're welcome. AC.

0: 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You shook me all night long. 16 minutes after 8 o'clock, a beautiful Friday morning. 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
0: A mix of sun and cloud today, high of 26. A cloudy day tomorrow and cool with a 60% chance of showers and a high of 23. Not going to complain, though. Sun at 23 on Sunday, too. 19 now.

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1: Good morning, I'm Martin Vanderwood. Our area remains under an air quality warning. While we did get a break from the wildfire smoke last evening and overnight, Environment Canada says it'll return today. During heavy smoke conditions, people are asked to limit their time outdoors. Beach Area 2 in Wasaga has been posted as unsafe for swimming. Testing has shown high levels of bacteria. There are no swim advisories in effect for the town's seven other beach areas. A playground at Black Creek Park in the Snow Valley area has been closed because of ground wasp nests. Springwater Township will be conducting spraying today, but there's no word yet on when the playground might reopen. Donald Trump says the American election system is broken. He went on TV last night claiming the U.S. voting process is rife with fraud, foreign interference, and other security threats. There's no evidence of that, and Trump's critics say he's sowing the seeds of doubt ahead of the midterms because the Republicans are worried about losing. Heads up if you bought garlic powder from Dollarama. Health Canada is recalling the powder from the brand Heavenly Spices because of microbial contamination. The garlic powder was sold in stores and online. In sports, there was just one game in the majors as baseball resumed after the All-Star break. The Mets beat the Phillies 4-1. Tonight, the Jays host the White Sox. And with all the fire smoke drifting south, officials are monitoring air quality in New Jersey. That's where Sunday's World Cup final will be played between Argentina and Spain. We'll check the forecast next.
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1: An orange air quality warning is in effect. A mix of sun and cloud today with local smoke becoming widespread this afternoon. A high of 26. Clouds this evening with a good chance of overnight showers and the risk of a thunderstorm as well. Low of 19. Clouds and scattered showers tomorrow. The high 23 and sunny and 23 for Sunday.
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3: 833, we're joined in the studio this morning by Rosemary O'Brien from the town of Collingwood. Good morning, Rosemary.
4: Good morning, Ken. How are you today?
3: Oh, for some reason your mic's not on. Say it again.
4: Good morning, Ken. How are you?
3: I'm good, thank you. So, the live and original summer concert series going down this weekend, but there's been a change of venue.
4: Yes, there has. We have erred on the side of caution, and we have canceled the outdoor event at the Shipyards Amphitheater on Saturday.
3: Is this because of the smoke?
4: It's because of the smoke and impending bad weather that we've been, watching the radar flowing through, that it looks like it's going to be rain, thunderstorms kind of throughout the day.
3: Yeah.
4: So with that and the air quality, we wanted to make sure people were safe.
3: Yeah, I'm not worried about the air quality at all. I used to smoke two packs of cigarettes. That's a day. They say that being outside all day is the equivalent of smoking one pack, so it would be an improvement for me.
4: There you go, right? Way to take it to the positive level.
3: By the way, and I emphasize, I used to smoke cigarettes. A gross, disgusting, really expensive habit.
4: Oh, yeah. I quit when it was $3 a pack, so that should tell you something.
3: Yeah, well, try spending $40 a day.
4: Oh, well. Anyway, we'd like to thank Side Launch Brewery for offering up their venue tonight. Instead of Saturday, it will happen tonight at Side Launch Brewery on Mountain Road. And unfortunately, Jenny Tai is not available to change the date over to tonight. So unfortunately, she has had to cancel. But Josh Ritchie, it will still be there, and we're going to be there from 4 because they have their own entertainer as well. Alex Barber, I believe his name is, from 4 to 7, and then Josh Ritchie will take over the stage from 7 to 8:30. So come on down, support local, and see our live and original concert in a shaved down kind of program.
3: There we go.
4: Trying to find the right word for that.
3: Yeah, sometimes that happens.
4: Yeah, you know, so unfortunately it happens. You can't control the weather and you obviously can't control those northern fires. So we just wanted to make sure people were safe and comfortable. So
3: yeah, I got to make a little suggestion here. If you like Mexican food, tacos, for example.
4: Oh, yeah, love
3: it. Oh, my God. There's a taco truck there, a Mexican food truck. I used to live in Mexico, so I know about Mexican food. This place is incredible. The best Mexican food I have ever had in Canada. I had these, I think they were called tostadas. It was like
4: tostadas, yeah.
3: With raw tuna and, it was so an good. Orgasm of the taste buds. It really, I was shaking. People were looking at me. What's wrong with that man?
4: Love it.
3: I had
4: love
3: an orgasm it. From eating a taco. So if you want to have an orgasm.
4: Yeah, and I hear that a beer goes well with tacos.
3: Hey, why not?
4: So there we go. Side Lunch Brewery tonight, Friday night. And you can come in from 4 o'clock to see Alex Barber and then Josh Ritchie at 7 for Live and Original. So we hope to see you there tonight. So
3: right.
4: It has been canceled at the Shipyard Amphitheater tomorrow.
3: All right.
4: Okay?
3: Rosemary O'Brien from the town of Collingwood, thank you so much.
4: Oh, thank you for having me here as usual.

When his boss sees Kenny in the halls, he shakes his head and mumbles, "God, what was I thinking?" It's the Hitman in the Morning on Max 97.7.

0: side of the moon. 844. It's the Hitmen. Beautiful Friday morning out there. Weather details for the weekend are coming up. If you're going to the beach this weekend, beach number 2 in Wasaga has a no-swim warning. That's due to high bacteria again. And no, it's not from people pooing on the beach.
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0: Sunshine, a few clouds today, high of 26. Showers in 23 tomorrow. That's a little chilly. Sunshine at 23 on Sunday. 23? What? July 19th on Sunday. Check out the high on Wednesday next week, only 20. We are all going to die.

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2: An orange air quality warning is in effect. A mix of sun and cloud today with local smoke becoming widespread this afternoon. A high of 26. Clouds this evening with a good chance of overnight showers and the risk of a thunderstorm as well. Low of 19. Clouds and scattered showers tomorrow. The high 23 and sunny and 23 for Sunday.
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alcohol, sarcasm, inappropriateness, and shenanigans. Yes, shenanigans. There's nothing like blurting out shenanigans at a loud, rowdy bar. Remember loud, rowdy bars? They were the best. 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

0: 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The police walking on the moon. It's the hit, man. Hey, if you're going camping this weekend or if you live in the Muskoka area, also in the Severn area, there's a fire ban going on, naturally, because of all those fires up north. So if you're going camping or to the cottage or whatever, no fires allowed this weekend.
1: Bruh.
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8: An orange air quality warning is in effect. A mix of sun and cloud today with local smoke becoming widespread this afternoon. A high of 26. Clouds this evening with a good chance of overnight showers and the risk of a thunderstorm as well. Low of 19. Clouds and scattered showers tomorrow. The high 23 and sunny and 23 for Sunday.
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0: Stills, Nash & Young, that's Woodstock. It's almost 10 o'clock. 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
1: An orange air quality warning is in effect. A mix of sun and cloud today with local smoke becoming widespread this afternoon. A high of 26. Clouds this evening with a good chance of overnight showers and the risk of a thunderstorm as well. Low of 19. Clouds and scattered showers tomorrow. The high 23 and sunny and 23 for Sunday.
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I guess that's a boogie, the life we love to live. 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And that's just a preview of the things you're gonna get. Yeah.

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1: An orange air quality warning is in effect. A mix of sun and cloud today with local smoke becoming widespread this afternoon. A high of 26. Clouds this evening with a good chance of overnight showers and the risk of a thunderstorm as well. Low of 19. Clouds and scattered showers tomorrow. The high 23 and sunny and 23 for Sunday.
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1: An orange air quality warning is in effect. A mix of sun and cloud today with local smoke becoming widespread this afternoon. A high of 26. Clouds this evening with a good chance of overnight showers and the risk of a thunderstorm as well. Low of 19. Clouds and scattered showers tomorrow. The high 23 and sunny and 23 for Sunday.
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12: An orange air quality warning is in effect. A mix of sun and cloud today with local smoke becoming widespread this afternoon. A high of 26. Clouds this evening with a good chance of overnight showers and the risk of a thunderstorm as well. Low of 19. Clouds and scattered showers tomorrow. The high 23 and sunny and 23 for Sunday.
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3: Good afternoon, I'm Martin Vanderwood. We remain under an air quality warning. While we got a break from the wildfire smoke last evening and overnight, Environment Canada says it will be back today. During heavy smoke conditions, people are asked to limit their time outdoors. Some American politicians are blaming Canada for the smoke that has descended on large parts of the U.S. Four Republican members of the Michigan House of Representatives have written a letter to the Prime Minister accusing Canada of poor forest management. And an Ohio senator says he'll be introducing a bill next week to sanction Canada and the responsible Canadian government officials for the smoke which is crossing the border. Municipalities across our region are drawing attention to fire danger ratings. In Collingwood and Wasaga Beach, the rating is high, meaning extreme caution must be used. The same for Oro Medonte, Clearview, Essa, and Springwater. Severn and Tiny Townships in Muskoka have issued fire bans because of the hot temperatures and lack of precipitation. A playground at the Black Creek Park in the Snow Valley area is closed because of ground wasp nests. Springwater Township is conducting spraying today. There's no word yet on exactly when the playground will reopen. Beach Area 2 in Wasaga has been posted as unsafe for swimming. Testing has shown high levels of bacteria. There are no swim advisories in effect for the town's seven other beach areas. The federal government and Simcoe County are investing close to $500,000 to end veterans homelessness. The new Veterans First program was unveiled yesterday at CFB Borden. It'll provide specialized services for veterans and former RCMP members. Tourism Collingwood is looking for board members. The organization, which is funded by the accommodation tax, is seeking individuals with diverse perspectives and skills and a commitment to supporting sustainable tourism growth. Applications are open to the end of the month, and you can learn more and apply by visiting collingwood.ca. In sports, the Blue Jays kick off the second half of the season tonight. They start a weekend home set against the White Sox. Week 7 of the CFL season starts tonight in Edmonton as the Elks take on the BC Lions. In the WNBA, the Toronto Tempo hosts the Atlanta Dream. That's news in sports. The forecast is next.
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5: Air quality warning in effect. A mix of sun and cloud and local smoke today. High of 24, humidex at 29. Increasing cloudiness tonight with scattered showers overnight with the risk of thunderstorms. Widespread smoke, the low near 19. Cloudy with scattered showers and the risk of thunderstorms tomorrow. Local smoke in the morning. High of 22, humidex at 30.
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You can also buy them online through olg.ca or the app. Music from Bob Dylan is coming up. Here is Chumbawamba.

0: Bob Dylan, Knocking on Heaven's Door on Max 97.7. It's Sarah Carmichael. Happy Friday. I hope you're doing all right. There is, of course, an issue with the air quality around the region due to the wildfire smoke from Northern Ontario. So keep that in mind. If you can, try to spend more time indoors than outdoors, just being cautious. And of course, check on your loved ones, especially if any of them, you know, have any sort of respiratory illnesses or difficulties. It's just better to be safe and make the call and be sure. Looks like the town of Collingwood putting out a call for people interested in running for council and the school board. The nominations are closing in just over a month on August 21st, and there's not enough people running for council to fill the table yet. In Collingwood, residents and taxpayers can run for mayor, deputy mayor, or one of the seven councillor positions. They also have the school board trustees for public, Catholic, French Catholic, and French public. Nominations for the council or the trustees accepted at town hall until August 21st. Now, those wishing to submit are encouraged to schedule an appointment in advance to ensure staff availability when you take in your nomination, because they have to go through it and make sure everything's there and so on and so forth. So check out the town's election information website and get yourself signed up. If it's something that's of interest, go to collingwood.ca.
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2: Air quality warning in effect. A mix of sun and cloud and local smoke today. High of 24, humidex at 29. Increasing cloudiness tonight with scattered showers overnight with the risk of thunderstorms. Widespread smoke, the low near 19. Cloudy with scattered showers and the risk of thunderstorms tomorrow. Local smoke in the morning. High of 22, humidex at 30.
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Aerosmith on Max 97.7, playing the big hits of the 70s, 80s, and 90s. Bad news, if you are a big fan of Batman and you've been waiting for the Batman Part 2, Warner Brothers has pushed the movie's release date again. Now, instead of October 2027, it is not set to be released until February of 2028. However, the director did release a couple of pictures showing Robert Pattinson back in the bat suit as filming officially gets underway. The sequel was first announced back in 2022. The new release also puts some distance between Batman and the upcoming Superman sequel, Man of Tomorrow, which is set to hit theaters in

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0: 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It's Sarah Carmichael. Okay, so the Collingwood Live and Original Concert Series that was supposed to be tomorrow at the Shipyards Amphitheater, well, because of the air quality warning and the potential thunderstorm, they have opted to instead have that Live and Original Concert Series today. And they're actually going to be moving it inside to Side Launch Brewing Company. Now, with the date change, Jenny Tai is not available, but Alex Barber was already set to be performing at Side Launch, so it actually kind of works out. So Alex is going to be performing starting at 4 o'clock, and then Josh Ritchie will be performing starting at 7 o'clock. I loves me some Josh Ritchie. I actually used to work with his uncle Steve, known the family for years, and he's such a talent. So if you were planning to go to the Live and Original concert tomorrow, hopefully you're available to go today, and that is going to be getting started 4 o'clock at Side Launch Brewing Company. Make sure you let people know. You can go to collingwood.ca for more details and updates.
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6: Air quality warning in effect. A mix of sun and cloud and local smoke today. High of 24, humidex at 29. Increasing cloudiness tonight with scattered showers overnight with the risk of thunderstorms. Widespread smoke, the low near 19. Cloudy with scattered showers and the risk of thunderstorms tomorrow. Local smoke in the morning. High of 22, humidex at 30.
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3: In my hotel, there is a youth hockey team staying there. 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Are they allowed to go home? 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Every hotel. Every time I'm in an elevator in a Canadian hotel, I feel like someone in the other room's like, send in the kids with the smelly hockey bags. There's not enough room. Just do it. Just do it. Tell them we'll give them clam juice. But of course, the youth hockey league, that's all about the Canadian hockey dream, right? They're, you know, parents drive their children all around Canada because there's the dream that maybe their child might be, just by chance, maybe the next Wayne Gretzky, right? And I'm here to tell you, it's probably not. 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

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The Georgian Triangle Humane Society is offering summer camp opportunity for kids who are animal lovers between 6 and 9 years of age. This does happen at Central Park Arena, and it is great to build friendships and work on teamwork skills. They do fun games, creative crafts, group activities, and of course, they often engage with the different animals. If this is something that your kid may be interested in, it does look like they have room for more campers the final week of July. So that'll be the 27th, 28th, 29th, and 30th. So you can get details about that, how to sign them up and everything by going to gths.ca. The camps do run from 8:30 to 3:30, and the cost is $65 per session. So, again, go to GTHS.ca.

0: Time of Your Life on Max 97.7. I'm Sarah Carmichael, and Netflix is creating a reality competition series based on the game Monopoly. 12 contestants will battle it out for $2 million. The show will take place in a life-size Monopoly town where players will buy properties, make deals, build alliances, collect money, and yes, go directly to jail without collecting $200. Just like the board game, if you go bankrupt, you're out. The last player standing will walk away with the cash. Now, the series comes from the same producers of Squid Game, so we can expect plenty of strategy. Netflix has not revealed who's going to be hosting it or exactly how the game will work, but one thing is for certain, I think the real challenge will be finding the adults willing to finish a game of Monopoly without someone storming out of the room. But with a $2 million prize on the line, there's a good chance there may be more crying at this Monopoly than there was when my family played it growing up.
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2: Air quality warning in effect. A mix of sun and cloud and local smoke today. High of 24, humidex at 29. Increasing cloudiness tonight with scattered showers overnight with the risk of thunderstorms. Widespread smoke, the low near 19. Cloudy with scattered showers and the risk of thunderstorms tomorrow. Local smoke in the morning. High of 22, humidex at 30.
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two tickets to Paradise on Max 97.7, playing the big hits of the 70s, 80s, and 90s. Coming up tomorrow, as far as I know, the Collingwood Farmers Market should still be a go, running at the corner of 2nd and Pine Street, 8 a.m. to 1 p.m. It is possible that they may cancel it because of the air quality advisory, so I recommend you follow the Collingwood Downtown page on Facebook. Same goes for Creemore Farmers Market. That is set to go tomorrow as well from 9 to 1. 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

0: AM and Stand on Max 97.7. It's Sarah Carmichael. Bard on the Bay has become a staple of summer experiences here in Collingwood. This year marks 10 years since Theatre Georgian Bay first read this at Shipyard's Amphitheater. It is going to be opening up on July 23rd, which is next Thursday, or this Thursday, I guess I should say. It'll run until August 3rd, and they will be doing 12th Night, delivering a truly celebratory production filled with music, mistaken identity, and hijinks. Now, Theatre Georgian Bay was founded in 2016 by 12 passionate artists from across the region who were inspired to create classical and Canadian theater. If you are interested in getting some more information about it, you can go to theatregeorgianbay.ca. Again, 12th Night runs starting this Thursday, July 23rd to August 3rd at Shipyard's Amphitheater. There's 12 performances to choose from. There's 6 p.m. They've got matinees. All the information again at theatregeorgianbay.ca. They recommend that you bring a cushion or a chair or even pack a whole picnic, and it is pay what you can, so please just pay what you can and go and support the arts.
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11: Air quality warning in effect. A mix of sun and cloud and local smoke today. High of 24, humidex at 29. Increasing cloudiness tonight with scattered showers overnight with the risk of thunderstorms. Widespread smoke, the low near 19. Cloudy with scattered showers and the risk of thunderstorms tomorrow. Local smoke in the morning. High of 22, humidex at 30.
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0: Logan, Locomotion on Max 97.7, playing the big hits of the 70s, 80s, and 90s. I'm Sarah Carmichael. There is a new show coming to HGTV that I am totally here for. It is called Totally 90s House, and it's going to be featuring some outdated homes while also featuring some of the biggest TV stars of the 90s. Think Melissa Joan Hart from Sabrina the Teenage Witch. Think Jodie Sweetin, who played Stephanie on Full House. Also, Brian Austin Green from 90210. They're all going to be part of this, and it's going to be hosted by Jaleel White, who you may know as Steve Urkel on Family Matters. Did I do that? Yeah, he's going to be hosting it. Now, they are going to be divvied up into teams, and then each team will transform a forgotten 90s home into a modern masterpiece. They are competing for bragging rights, of course, and $25,000 for a favorite charity. Beverly Mitchell from Seventh Heaven's going to be part of it. Keisha Knight Pulliam from Cosby Show. Joey and Matthew Lawrence as well going to be part of it. Now, the 6-episode series will premiere August 26th on HGTV. So they're going to take a 90s home, transform it into a modern masterpiece, all while competing for charity. I love it. Sign me up.
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2: This is a throwdown, a showdown. Hell no, I can't slow down. It's gonna go.

Moni Moni on Max 97.7, playing the big hits of the 70s, 80s, and 90s. Of course, you should be on the lookout every weekend for the Max 97.7 Cruiser, courtesy of Blue Mountain Chrysler. Giselle is our cruiser reporter, and she has already done such a great job letting us know about what's going on, stopping by, giving out free stuff, doing live reports. 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

0: McCartney, Jet on Max 97.7. It's Sarah Carmichael. There are certain things that you should always think twice about sharing, even with people you trust. According to the list I came across, number one is the exact location of your hidden spare key. We've all locked ourselves out at some point, and sometimes that spare key can be a real lifesaver. But telling others exactly where to find it is like handing over access to your home. Even casual conversations about it being under the third flower pot or inside the fake rock can be overheard or remembered for years. Unless someone needs to know where it is, they shouldn't know. Basically, end of story. Number two is your complete travel itinerary and social media. Sharing your excitement about an upcoming vacation, natural, but as noted by a director of security, sharing detailed travel plans online can expose that your home is going to be empty and could put you at risk for burglary. So it's better to wait until after you get home to post those pictures and share specifics. Now, the other thing you should think twice about sharing is your personal dates, your information, your birth date, your year on public profiles. Of course, this is key information that people can use to scam you. Identity thieves use this to steal your identity. So keep that to yourself. It's fine to put like my birthday is November 21st, but I'm not going to include the year necessarily on my social media. People could probably figure it out if I do math once in a while, because you hear me sometimes say how old I am, but keep it to yourself. Also, the real reason you called in sick to your job. We all need mental health days or just time to handle personal matters, but sharing the real reason you're not at work can come back to haunt you. What seems like a confidential conversation can sometimes backfire, as a coworker may spill the beans. If maybe they're getting in trouble at work for something, they can be like, well, so-and-so called in sick because they just needed to, you know, take their car in for an oil change. Yeah, keep that to yourself. Something else, your real feelings about your boss on any platform. Venting about workplace frustration feels good in the moment, but digital complaints have a way of finding their way back to the subject. Even private messages or posts can be screenshotted and shared. So do not talk about your boss or really anybody in a manner like that, because it can definitely come back to haunt you.
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2: Air quality warning in effect. A mix of sun and cloud and local smoke today. High of 24, humidex at 29. Increasing cloudiness tonight with scattered showers overnight with the risk of thunderstorms. Widespread smoke, the low near 19. Cloudy with scattered showers and the risk of thunderstorms tomorrow. Local smoke in the morning. High of 22, humidex at 30.
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Nick Gilder on Max 97.7, playing the big hits of the 70s, 80s, and 90s. Please remember to stay hydrated with these smoky conditions, obviously causing some respiratory challenges, but also drying us out, too. And I mean, we're still getting a fairly high temperature today. It just may not feel it because of that smoke coverage, but we're staying hydrated. We are staying indoors. We're limiting our physical activity so that we can stay safe and healthy.

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The minimum wage was single digits and marijuana was illegal. Wait a second. 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

0: Jive Talkin' on Max 97.7, playing the big hits of the 70s, 80s, and 90s. If you want to know about an event that is happening, be listening for Max's to-do list. It is every day, including weekends, 11:50 and 3:50, and it talks about events, fundraisers, what's happening in South Georgian Bay, and that is brought to you by Remax by the Bay in Wasaga Beach.
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6: Air quality warning in effect. A mix of sun and cloud and local smoke today. High of 24, humidex at 29. Increasing cloudiness tonight with scattered showers overnight with the risk of thunderstorms. Widespread smoke, the low near 19. Cloudy with scattered showers and the risk of thunderstorms tomorrow. Local smoke in the morning. High of 22, humidex at 30.
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0: 80s and 90s. Tonight, over at Blue Mountain Village, Symphony on the Pond, featuring the Toronto Concert Orchestra. Now, if it goes, it should start at 6. Obviously, with the smoke coverage and such, things are being postponed and delayed. So you're going to want to keep an eye on bluemountainvillage.ca or their Facebook page just to ensure that it is actually a go. But hopefully all goes well, because that would be a really cool event. Coming up tomorrow, Ride in the Pine expected to be performing at the Subaru stage, which is right in the village. And that's a 6:30 to 9:30. And then on Sunday, the Jenny Howes duo is expected to be performing 4 to 7 at the Subaru stage. So keep an eye at bluemountainvillage.ca, their Facebook page as well, for updates. And hopefully, again, all goes well, because those sound like some great performances for everybody to enjoy. I hope you stick around. We got Rob coming in after 3. Rod will be in after that. I'll be back tomorrow around 1 o'clock. Until then, drive safe, take care, and tell your dog I said hi.
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1: Air quality warning in effect. A mix of sun and cloud and local smoke today. High of 24, humidex at 29. Increasing cloudiness tonight with scattered showers overnight with the risk of thunderstorms. Widespread smoke, the low near 19. Cloudy with scattered showers and the risk of thunderstorms tomorrow. Local smoke in the morning. High of 22, humidex at 30.
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Classic Bob Seger and the Silver Bullet Band, Night Moves on Max 97.7. We are the big hits of the 70s, 80s, and the 90s. Good afternoon. It's a Friday. Woohoo! I'm just back from the golf tournament. Chuck's in Wasaga Beach puts on a golf tournament raising funds for GTHS. They do it every year. And I had to leave early, though. I didn't catch the end. I had to come rush back here and get on the air. So here I am on the air. It was fun. I'm meeting everyone, all the peeps, and golfing. It was a fun day for sure. I'll be back next year, for sure. In fact, I'll be there early and stay late. I think I just committed myself. Coming up this hour, Lenny Kravitz, Phil Collins, music news, social media status of the day as well. First, Platinum Blonde.

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1: Music news time. Lenny Kravitz is in the music news. His 62-year-old is sharing the secrets of his sculpted body in the latest edition of Men's Health. According to him, he doesn't need a fitness tracker to maintain those to-die-for abs. Quote, I can gauge everything by how I'm in my pants, he says. If my pants are a little tight, then I know I'm out of shape. Got to get back on it. He apparently has a 26-inch waist. What a show-off. Phil Collins is also in music news. He is re-releasing his first album, Face Value, but it's much, much expanded. Full Value is what it's called. It's a 4-LP set. It's going to feature remastered versions of the original album, of course, plus 3 LPs of rare and unreleased live recordings, demos, and outtakes. It'll also be available on Blu-ray.
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9: Air quality warning in effect. A mix of sun and cloud and local smoke today. High of 24, humidex at 29. Increasing cloudiness tonight with scattered showers overnight with the risk of thunderstorms. Widespread smoke, the low near 19. Cloudy with scattered showers and the risk of thunderstorms tomorrow. Local smoke in the morning. High of 22, humidex at 30.
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2: 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Barrie police have charged a man with human trafficking. 25-year-old Vincent Reed of Scarborough is accused of trafficking a 23-year-old Barrie woman, and police believe there may be more victims. A photo of Reed and his vehicle can be seen on our website. Some American politicians are fed up with wildfire smoke from Canada. Four members of the Michigan House of Representatives have written a letter to Prime Minister Carney accusing Canada of poor forest management to reduce the risk of wildfire smoke crossing the border. The latest tally shows 858 active wildfires across Canada. The federal government and Simcoe County are investing close to $500,000 to end veteran homelessness. The new Veterans First program was unveiled yesterday at CFB Borden. It'll provide specialized services for veterans and former RCMP members. And heads up, if you bought garlic powder from Dollarama, Health Canada's recalling garlic powder from the brand Heavenly Spices because of microbial contamination in some of the powder. The garlic powder was sold in stores and online. In sports, the Jays play the White Sox tonight. Details on these stories and more can be found at our website. Your weather forecast is up next.
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2: Air quality warning in effect. Increasing cloudiness tonight with scattered showers late tonight and overnight with the risk of thunderstorms. Widespread smoke, the low near 19. Cloudy with scattered showers and the risk of thunderstorms tomorrow. Local smoke in the morning, high of 22, humidex at 30. Sunshine on Sunday with a high of 23, the low near 12.
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Weekend. Coming up this hour, top five questions plaguing humanity. Just stuff that makes you say, Plus, we'll look at today's headlines as well. First, it's free. All right now, on Max.

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1: 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It's happening tomorrow at the Wasaga Stars Arena. 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You can build a team with friends, colleagues, or a family member and join in the fun. 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I'm sure you can tag on somebody else's team or they can tag on with you. 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Again, it's happening at Wasaga Stars Arena, raising funds for the Collingwood and Area Special Olympics.
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3: Air quality warning in effect. A mix of sun and cloud and local smoke today. High of 24, humidex at 29. Increasing cloudiness tonight with scattered showers overnight with the risk of thunderstorms. Widespread smoke, the low near 19. Cloudy with scattered showers and the risk of thunderstorms tomorrow. Local smoke in the morning. High of 22, humidex at 30.
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Human Race, Red Rider on Max 97.7, the big hits of the 70s, 80s, and the 90s. My name is Rob Matthijs. I'm with you till 6 o'clock this evening. Five questions. The top five questions, in fact, plaguing humanity. Stuff that makes your brain go, huh? What about that? Anyway, plus we got today's headlines as well. We'll get to that all before 5 o'clock. First, it's the police, the popo. Don't stand so close to me. You stink.

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1: Ever have some of those questions where you're just not sure, you know, it makes your brain go, what? What? Five questions plaguing humanity. I've assembled five of them. In no particular order, but we're gonna count down anyway. Number five, when your pet bird sees you reading in the newspaper, does it wonder why you're sitting there staring at its carpeting? Number four, questions plaguing humanity. How do you know when it's time to tune your bagpipes? That's funny, because I don't play them. Five questions plaguing humanity. Number three, why isn't there a mouse-flavored cat food? I mean, it makes sense. I guess maybe there is. How do we know? Five questions plaguing humanity. Number two, why do they report power outages on TV? See, that's a good question. Unless you got a generator at home, you're never going to see it. And the number one question plaguing humanity for today, anyway, at what age do old people decide they're just not going to even look when they back up their car anymore?
0: 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Just after the 8 o'clock news, listen for Max Mornings Stumper, where we play a different game each day. It could be name that tune, guess that actor, what's that movie, which came first, these three things, and who knows how many more. Nobody can really say. It's the Max Mornings Stumper, and it's sponsored in part by
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7: Air quality warning in effect. A mix of sun and cloud and local smoke today. High of 24, humidex at 29. Increasing cloudiness tonight with scattered showers overnight with the risk of thunderstorms. Widespread smoke, the low near 19. Cloudy with scattered showers and the risk of thunderstorms tomorrow. Local smoke in the morning. High of 22, humidex at 30.
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1: Researchers found evidence that six different flame retardants are found in human bodies. I guess that explains why I can tan now without catching fire.
0: Rob's Brief.
1: Yet other still more researchers found an ancient species of ape that stood 10 feet tall. Now, they say it would have been 11 feet tall, but it didn't listen to its mother when she said, don't slouch.
0: Rob's Briefs.
1: Seriously, kids, don't slouch. Last story today. Studies have found, sorry, ladies, but this is science. They say hormones released during pregnancy and after birth might create long-lasting changes in the female brain. One of the changes may be the better sense of a long-term memory. So now, in addition to gaining weight, feeling tired, and getting sick, women will be able to remember it longer.
0: Heading on or near Georgian Bay this weekend, ProFit Window and Door presents Weather on the Water.
2: It's going to be a wet, windy, and smoky evening on the water. On southern Georgian Bay, clear skies right now. Scattered showers overnight and tomorrow with a risk of a thunderstorm. Smoke overnight dissipating tomorrow morning, and visibility will be low in that smoke. Strong wind warning in effect. Wind southeast at 10 knots, increasing to southeast 15 this evening, and then to southwest 20 near midnight, veering to west 20 tomorrow morning, and then to northwest 20 tomorrow afternoon. Waves of half a meter or less, building to a meter near midnight and to a meter and a half near noon tomorrow, and then subsiding to half a meter to a meter tomorrow evening. I'm John Rashad. I'll talk to you tomorrow morning with our next report.
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9: 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Barrie police have charged a man with human trafficking. 25-year-old Vincent Reed of Scarborough is accused of trafficking a 23-year-old Barrie woman, and police believe there may be more victims. A photo of Reed and his vehicle can be seen on our website. Some American politicians are fed up with wildfire smoke from Canada. Four members of the Michigan House of Representatives have written a letter to Prime Minister Carney accusing Canada of poor forest management to reduce the risk of wildfire smoke crossing the border. The latest tally shows 858 active wildfires across Canada. The federal government and Simcoe County are investing close to $500,000 to end veteran homelessness. The new Veterans First program was unveiled yesterday at CFB Borden. It'll provide specialized services for veterans and former RCMP members. And heads up, if you bought garlic powder from Dollarama, Health Canada's recalling garlic powder from the brand Heavenly Spices because of microbial contamination in some of the powder. The garlic powder was sold in stores and online. In sports, the Jays play the White Sox tonight. Details on these stories and more can be found at our website. Your weather forecast is up next.
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9: Air quality warning in effect. Increasing cloudiness tonight with scattered showers late tonight and overnight with the risk of thunderstorms. Widespread smoke, the low near 19. Cloudy with scattered showers and the risk of thunderstorms tomorrow. Local smoke in the morning, high of 22, humidex at 30. Sunshine on Sunday with a high of 23, the low near 12.
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band Working Down Under on Max 97.7, the big hits of the 70s, 80s, and 90s. It is a Fry with a wide day afternoon. I have a special guest going to join me very shortly. She brought a guitar in, so I assume she's going to play a song. We'll have to wait and see. First is Street Heart, Under My Thumb on Max.

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1: We have a very special treat for you this afternoon. We have a live musical artist in the studio. Say hello to Kate Gurr. Kate?
2: Hi.
1: How are you?
2: I'm good. How are you?
1: I am doing fantastic. This studio we have is fantastic, except when I have guests, I can't see them. What? All I can see is my computer screen. But I know you're over there. I know you got a gig in Barrie tomorrow night. That's at the Rec Room, 8:30 to whenever, 11:30-ish.
2: That's right.
1: So you're going to play some songs. So what kind of maybe what people can expect when they go see you live tomorrow night, right?
2: Yeah, kind of in a bunch of genres, but I love this tune. I've been playing it for a while.
1: And you're going to play for us what?
2: It's called Ain't No Sunshine by Bill Withers.
1: Nice. Whenever you're ready.
2: All right. Thank you.

0: Wow. You have a voice on you.
1: Thank you.
0: That sounds fantastic. That was the sweet sounds of Kate Gurr. Again, she's local from Wasaga Beach. She plays acoustic guitar, as you can tell. Also has another, another group with your with a partner, like a duet.
1: Yeah, it's called the OK Project.
0: OK Project, but you're playing tomorrow night on your own. This is at the Rec Room in Barrie. It starts about 8:30 or so. So if you have a chance, if you're in Barrie, go check out Kate.
1: Thank you.
0: Thanks for coming in.
1: My pleasure.
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4: Air quality warning in effect. A mix of sun and cloud and local smoke today. High of 24, humidex at 29. Increasing cloudiness tonight with scattered showers overnight with the risk of thunderstorms. Widespread smoke, the low near 19. Cloudy with scattered showers and the risk of thunderstorms tomorrow. Local smoke in the morning. High of 22, humidex at 30.
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We are the big hits of the 70s, 80s, and 90s. Send out some more thanks again to Kate Kerr for coming in and playing us that song. It was very, very good. So much talent and so little young people. Makes me angry. I'm an old person. I got no talent at all. It's not fair. Where is it at? Beck on Max 97.7.

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1: Yeah, it is. Time for some random trivia for your Fry with a Y Day. Crackers will give you cavities faster than candy. What? What if you have candy on crackers? Raindrops can fall as fast as 35 kilometers per hour. That would sting a little bit. But the fact, men are 41... This is no surprise. Men are 41% more likely than women to be stopped for speeding. Because we got the lead feet. Last one for today. What the fact? Groceries or grocery stores got their name because they used to sell goods by the gross. And now you know.
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7: Air quality warning in effect. A mix of sun and cloud and local smoke today. High of 24, humidex at 29. Increasing cloudiness tonight with scattered showers overnight with the risk of thunderstorms. Widespread smoke, the low near 19. Cloudy with scattered showers and the risk of thunderstorms tomorrow. Local smoke in the morning. High of 22, humidex at 30.
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0: Up on Cripple Creek, the band on Max 97.7. We are the biggest hits of the 70s, 80s, and 90s. My name is Rob Matice, and I am out of here. Last look at news, sports, and weather coming up at 6 o'clock. Rock and Rod will round out your Friday night for you tonight. I am back. Actually, I'm going to take a week off. I'm going to take a week away. I'll be back a week tomorrow. A week from Monday. I'll be back later. Rock and Rod is going to take care of you next week on the Afternoon Drive. So have a good night. Behave yourselves. Have a good weekend. And remember, only the pursuit of happiness is guaranteed. The rest is up to you.
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1: Good evening. I'm Matt Sittler. Ontario's Tourism Minister Stan Cho has resigned from Cabinet. He's been in hot water ever since it came out that he billed taxpayers $16,000 over 3 years for hotel stays in Toronto, even though he lives in Toronto. Cho says he's paid the money back and takes full responsibility for his mistake. He'll stay on as MPP for Willowdale. Barrie police have charged a man with human trafficking. 25-year-old Vincent Reed of Scarborough is accused of trafficking a 23-year-old Barrie woman, and police believe there may be more victims. A photo of Reed and his vehicle can be seen on our website. Some American politicians are fed up with wildfire smoke from Canada. Four members of the Michigan House of Representatives have written a letter to Prime Minister Carney accusing Canada of poor forest management to reduce the risk of wildfire smoke crossing the border. The latest tally shows 858 active wildfires across Canada. The federal government and Simcoe County are investing close to $500,000 to end veteran homelessness. The new Veterans First program was unveiled yesterday at CFB Borden. It'll provide specialized services for veterans and former RCMP members. And heads up, if you bought garlic powder from Dollarama, Health Canada's recalling garlic powder from the brand Heavenly Spices because of microbial contamination in some of the powder. The garlic powder was sold in stores and online. In sports, the Jays play the White Sox tonight. Details on these stories and more can be found at our website. Your weather forecast is up next.
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1: Air quality warning in effect. Increasing cloudiness tonight with scattered showers late tonight and overnight with the risk of thunderstorms. Widespread smoke, the low near 19. Cloudy with scattered showers and the risk of thunderstorms tomorrow. Local smoke in the morning, high of 22, humidex at 30. Sunshine on Sunday with a high of 23, the low near 12.
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0: Brian Adams and the Summer of 69. Remember when turning 40 meant you were officially over hill? Well, that hill has moved.
1: What?
0: Yeah, I'll tell you more about that. First, earth, wind, and fire. Look at that shining star through the haze. Max 97.7.

0: 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Kenny Loggins from the Caddyshack soundtrack. Remember that? 1980?
1: Right.
0: Bill Murray chasing the Goover. That was a great track. Forecast, much better. Not as chewy, but still hazy. Details coming up. Some habit, too. So, there's an article saying that your 40s doesn't really feel like middle age anymore. Sure. Life expectancy puts 40 somewhere around the midpoint, but our lifestyles have changed. More ladies are having kids in their 40s. Average time homeowner is now 40. One in five graduate students, over 40 now. Plenty of people are starting businesses, changing careers, even finding love for the first time in their 40s. The old idea you had to have life figured out by 40, well, that's fading fast. These days, 40 looks like more like halftime instead of the fourth quarter. Yeah, besides, if 40 is the new 30, can somebody let my knees know?
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3: Air quality warning in effect. Increasing cloudiness tonight with scattered showers late tonight and overnight with the risk of thunderstorms. Widespread smoke, the low near 19. Cloudy with scattered showers and the risk of thunderstorms tomorrow. Local smoke in the morning, high of 22, humidex at 30. Sunshine on Sunday with a high of 23, the low near 12.
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Colin James, if you wait long enough to cook dinner, everybody eventually settle for cereal. Yeah. Follow me for more tips. Here comes Tony Basil on Max.

0: If you've got a touch of the Saturday Night Fever, take two of these, drink lots of water, and don't join Scientology. Let Max take care of you. We'll take care of you. Come to us. Come. Warm yourself in our bosom.
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0: John Cougar, a little ditty about Jackie Diane, Max 97.7 forecast, Alanis Morissette coming up. We're getting the smoke. It's thinning out. It's getting better now. But you see these U.S. politicians complaining about Canadian smoke coming across our border. You should prevent that. Yeah, just like how you prevented the smoke from the California fires that drifted across the West Coast. Did you do anything about that? I don't think so. And now south down through Texas, they've got all that flooding, heavy rain, you got evacuations and high water rescues and all that kind of stuff. But Texas, yeah, they go, we can take it. We're tough. Yeah, until they get a couple inches of rain or even a dusting of snow and they lose their mind.
1: 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You got your sunglasses on? Are you watching for it? For the Max 97.7 Summer Cruiser.
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7: Air quality warning in effect. Increasing cloudiness tonight with scattered showers late tonight and overnight with the risk of thunderstorms. Widespread smoke, the low near 19. Cloudy with scattered showers and the risk of thunderstorms tomorrow. Local smoke in the morning, high of 22, humidex at 30. Sunshine on Sunday with a high of 23, the low near 12.
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I guess that's a boogie, the life we love to live. And the second one, that's easy. That's all the many more things we have to give. And remember, the third one is the rhythm, and it's still strange yet. And that's just a preview of the things you're gonna get.

0: 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Kim Mitchell coming up after the break. It's Friday. The weekend's here. Friday, the Creamer Brewery, they have live music every Friday from 4 to 7. 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Or come back on Sunday at In the Park Concert Series. 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

0: Memories from Taylor Dane. Remember her? Yeah, I will always love you. Platinum Blonde back there, too. It's Rock and Ride Friday. The weekend's here. One of the best sing-along songs from Meatloaf coming up next. Been hanging out in the pool. It's hot enough. Well, lately, it's been kind of hazy, but it's still pool season. Splashing around, doing cannonballs, and ignoring the no running sign. Slow down. Yeah. Doctors say there are things that they should not do around the pool. First off, always rinse before jumping in the pool. That shower helps get rid of, you know, sunscreen, sweat, and the ickiness your body oozes. I don't know. You smell that strong chlorine smell? It's not extra chlorine. It's the chlorine working extra hard to get rid of the ooziness from you. I don't know. Leave glassware at home. No glass around the pool. Keep an eye on your kids. Don't swim if you're sick. We don't need your bugs. Avoid the pool if you have an open wound. Ew. And don't be diving into the shallow end. Make sure you know where you're diving. You know, leaving the pool with good memories, not a trip to the ER. Remember, the only thing you should be bringing home from the pool is maybe a little sunburn. And the urge to say, Marco!
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2: Air quality warning in effect. Increasing cloudiness tonight with scattered showers late tonight and overnight with the risk of thunderstorms. Widespread smoke, the low near 19. Cloudy with scattered showers and the risk of thunderstorms tomorrow. Local smoke in the morning, high of 22, humidex at 30. Sunshine on Sunday with a high of 23, the low near 12.
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0: back, Landslide. The song was never released as a single. It became popular when the band got back together and went on tour with The Dance. Cardigans there, too. I'm Rod West. The Kinks, Chilliwack coming up. Snowbirds have got a handful, a few flights left before they shut them down for a couple of years and get the new jets coming up. I was seeing here that the Navy is reviewing a Blue Angel. You know the Blue Angels? Apparently, the jet made this really low pass over crowding on the Florida beach, sending chairs and umbrellas flying. The audience stayed on the ground, so that's the important deal, right?
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5: Air quality warning in effect. Increasing cloudiness tonight with scattered showers late tonight and overnight with the risk of thunderstorms. Widespread smoke, the low near 19. Cloudy with scattered showers and the risk of thunderstorms tomorrow. Local smoke in the morning, high of 22, humidex at 30. Sunshine on Sunday with a high of 23, the low near 12.
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0: Yeah, from Chilliwack, Max 97.7. Kinks are dancing back there, too. I've got Sky and the Bee Gees coming up after the break. Are you coming out for some foam fun tomorrow? It's the 5K Foam Fest with Saga Beach tomorrow, starting bright and early at 8. 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